Gen Z kids may have been born around Y2K, but they didn't live the late 90s and early 2000s like we did. 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

0: 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No Blackberries seized up, no elevators got stuck, and no computers took over the world. Although we all thought that might happen. It's a Y2K weekend.
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0: 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An eternity ago, the turn of the century, ancient history. 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

92.3 WTTS. It's a Y2K weekend. That's BB King with Bad Case of Love. Some diagnoses don't require a second opinion. Now, Green Day taking a solitary walk down the most famous lonely street in the Y2K era. It's Boulevard of Broken Dreams on 92.3 WTTS.

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That was a great knowledge to have during the MySpace era. Then we have Dave Matthews with Crush. This is the kind of slow burn obsession that probably ended up on more than a few burn CDs. 92.3 WTTS.

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92.3 WTTS. It's a Y2K weekend. Finger 11 with one thing. When clarity arrives after overthinking absolutely everything. Then we have Sean Colvin with Sonny Came Home, proving that sometimes the healthiest choice is to burn down the whole emotional hard drive and start over. 92.3 WTTS.

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2: 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Good evening. Lenny here. It's time for your 9 o'clock nightcap. Now, the Y2K weekend, we had pause on the CD, and we will unpause it tomorrow at 8 a.m. when we start again. Your nightcap tonight, though, part of the Y2K weekend, it's back when your aim away messages was cryptic on purpose. Queens of the Stone Age asks the same question. No one knows. 92.3 WTTS.

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1: 92.3 WTTS Buffalo Traffic Jam. That's Fool's Gold from their album Take Me Home. I'm Pete Kilmer. Good morning. I hope you're having a great start to your day. Now, we are indeed going to be doing a Y2K weekend here on 92.3 WTTS, but we're going to start that at 8 a.m. We'll give you more details, and we'll play some music from Mumford & Sons. Right now, though, it's War with Lowrider on 92.3 WTTS.

0: 92.3 WTTS, Mumford & Sons with Little Lion Man. Now, Mumford & Sons, very tied into the TV show Ted Lasso, so much so that they became friends with the TV cast. The new season of Ted Lasso going to be starting on August 5th. Hope you're having a great morning. You can join us for a Y2K weekend here on 92.3 WTTS starting at 8 a.m. We're going to be going back to the days of those flip phones and MySpace Top 8 drama and burning down your parents' computer by using LimeWire to download music way back in the day. But it was also a time when world-class rock from the late 90s and the early 2000s really underwent a shift in tone, and new artists and new musicians were featured in the Y2K era that reshaped world-class rock. So we're going to be starting that at 8 a.m. here on 92.3 WTTS.
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1: 92.3 WTTS, Rag and Bone Man with Human. Hey, the weather today could be a little challenging. Some scattered showers and thunderstorms, some high winds, and maybe some small hail throughout the day. A chance of rain is 60% with a high of 73 degrees. So if you're going to be going out to any of the events going around Indianapolis, check ahead on the weather and be weather aware today. The new album from Goose coming out very soon, I believe on June 12th. It's called Big Modern. Here's Good to Be on 92.3 WTTS.

92.3 WTTS. Tom Petty with Free Fallen. Broad Ripple Art Fair happening today and tomorrow. Matt Pelzer spoke with Executive Director Mark Williams about what's new this year for the 54th Annual Broad Ripple Art Fair. You can find out more and links to grab tickets at a lower price on the WTTS app. Coldplay with Life in Technicolor, 92.3 WTTS.

0: 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We're going to be kicking off the Y2K weekend here on 92.3 WTTS at 8 a.m. Going to give you an idea about some things to do around Indianapolis this weekend. We'll hear from Milky Chance right now. It's U2 and Desire, 92.3 WTTS.
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0: 92.3 WTTS, Milky Chance with Colorado. Hope you're having a great morning. 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
3: Towards the end of my high school years, I started getting into drugs. I was shooting up heroin, completely lost. And one day, I'm kind of just reflecting on my life, and I realized like I was separated from God. The sacrifice of Jesus on the cross lit up for me. Even though all of us are sinners, Jesus loves us, and that's why he provided the sacrifice for our sins. Once I gave my life to Christ, everything changed. I actually crave and long to live in righteousness, not to earn God's favor, but in thankfulness for what he did for me.
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92.3 WTTS, Tom Conkern with Life is a Highway. If you're on the highway headed out to the west side, the Indianapolis Motor Speedway, the gates opening at 8 a.m. for qualifying day today. They're going to start practice right around 8:30. There's some other events going on right around 8 a.m. Should be a full day out at the track, weather permitting. Be weather aware today. Could be a little challenging. Cranberries with Linger on 92.3 WTTS.

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Just say it and it's on. Alexa, play 92.3 WTTS. 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

92.3 WTTS, Lord Huron with Watch Me Go. Good morning. Hope you're having a great start to your day. We're going to be kicking off the Y2K weekend starting at 8 a.m. Not too long now before we dive into it. I'll give you some more information about that when we hear from the band Big Data and this one from Nirvana. It's Come As You Are, 92.3 WTTS.

0: 92.3 WTTS, Big Data with Dangerous. Hope you're having a great morning. I'm Pete Kilmer. Good morning. Now, at 8 a.m., we're going to be kicking off the Y2K weekend here on 92.3 WTTS, going back to that era of Napster and LimeWire downloads when you would infect your parents' computers when you would come home from college downloading the latest music and trash their computer, getting all that. 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And we're going to be featuring some of that throughout the day today. 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

92.3 WTTS, Noah Cyrus with Light Over the Hill. And one could say her personal life has been incredibly challenging and very, very complicated. It's what she's singing about in Light Over the Hill. Now, this band in the 1990s certainly became one of the big worldwide bands across several genres of music. And this particular song about anxiety attacks and feeling like you're going crazy is from Green Day. It's Basket Case on 92.3 WTTS. Do you-

92.3 WTTS In Excess with Need You Tonight. Hey, just a heads up for an event happening on Tuesday here at the Stutz Building from 10 a.m. to 2 p.m. The Stutz Blood Drive is going to be going on for its second year here at the Stutz Building. More details, we've got it for you, and you can sign up on the WTTS app. Zach Bryan and Casey Musgraves kind of looking at a relationship from different sides of the coin. 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

0: 92.3 WTTS, Weezer and Buddy Holly, and congratulations to Weezer. The National Recording Registry inducted Weezer, along with other artists, into the Library of Congress, specifically their debut album, the Blue Album, going into the Library of Congress. Quite the recognition. So congratulations to Weezer. Hey, our Rock on the River show. It is in September. WTTS Rock on the River presenting Mount Joy. We're going to be celebrating 10 years of being the band Mount Joy. It's happening on Tuesday night, September 15th, out at Everwise Amphitheater at White River State Park. 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

92.3 WTTS, UB40 with Red Red Wine. Hope you're having a great day at 8 a.m. We are kicking off the 92.3 WTTS Y2K weekend with an artist out of California who started playing music at a very young age, including playing the dobro. We'll talk more about this guy at 8 o'clock as we kick off the Y2K weekend. You'll be able to see this particular artist in September. Details in the Concert Connection to see Dermot Kennedy in September. It's Dermot Kennedy and Funeral, 92.3 WTTS.

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2: 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It's a Y2K weekend. I'm Pete Kilmer. Good morning. The Y2K era of music from 1995 to 2005 saw some brand new artists from the world of Britpop and brand new singer-songwriters that came into the world of world-class rock. Now, one of them, near the end of the era of Y2K music, was Rago De Luca, who is still busy to this day. In fact, he's got a new project with Kiefer Sutherland that's coming out on May 29th. Rocco's been very busy since his debut in 2005 with this one. It's Colorful on 92.3 WTTS.

Gen Z kids may have been born around Y2K, but they didn't live the late 90s and early 2000s like we did. It's a Y2K weekend on 92.3 WTTS.

0: Y2K. No Blackberries seized up, no elevators got stuck, and no computers took over the world. Although we all thought that might happen. It's a Y2K weekend
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0: 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It's a Y2K weekend with Matchbox 20 and Back to Good from the year 1998 and their album Yourself or Someone Like You. They've been keeping busy through the decades. In fact, they just put out a collection of B-sides in February called North, if you want to hear the latest from them. Hope you're having a great day. We're going to be hearing from a band that put out a song in 2001 that became one of the biggest songs of the Y2K era, and that's next on 92.3 WTTS.
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6: 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An eternity ago, the turn of the century, ancient history. 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

92.3 WTTS. It's a Y2K weekend with Natalie Merchant from her debut album, Tiger Lily. That is Wonder, that came out in 1995. And just a few months prior, she was in 10,000 Maniacs and did a farewell performance on MTV Unplugged that was absolutely amazing, and it helped launch her solo career that she started in 95. Before that, Train with Drops of Jupiter. You'll be able to see them in August. If you need details, check out the Concert Connection on the WTTS app. Now, at the end of last century, right around 1999, with the rise of the cable news networks and all the paparazzi stuff going on, the Chili Peppers saw just how superficial everything was becoming in media. That's what they're singing about with Californication on 92.3 WTTS.

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92.3 WTTS. It's a Y2K weekend featuring Blues Traveler right there with Most Precarious from 1997's album Straight On Till Morning. And Blues Traveler, always incredibly very busy during the touring months of the summer. In fact, so much so they helped create one of the big music festivals of the 1990s and the Y2K era with the Horde Festival. Lead singer of the Dandy Warhols, Courtney Taylor Taylor, was watching a particular young lady pull up in a traffic stop and was absolutely obsessed with her, so much so he was kind of hoping that car would have a little engine trouble at the light so he could go talk to her. It didn't happen, but it inspired him to write this song. It's the Dandy Warhols and Bohemian Like You on 92.3 WTTS.

0: 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It's a Y2K weekend with Dave Matthews and Crash Into Me, the era of mixtapes and mix CDs. Everybody was making them back in 1995 and giving them to people that we perhaps fancied at the time. And that song was probably on just about every single mixtape at that particular time. Hope you're having a great day. We're going to be hearing from a band whose lead singer called his mom and had a really bad conversation about trying to get married to someone. That song is next on 92.3 WTTS.
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1: 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Forward into the future. 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

92.3 WTTS. It's a Y2K weekend with Tonic, and if you could only see a song inspired by a phone conversation lead singer Emerson Hart had with his mom when he told her, "I've met the girl I'm going to marry," and she wasn't having it at all. So he was trying to tell her, "If you could only see what I see, you would understand why I want to marry her." Hope you're having a great day. In 1999, the file sharing service Napster was launched, and the record leaks started happening on Napster. And when I worked at another radio station, I took advantage of that at times and got some songs early before they were supposed to be officially released. And this was one of them back in the day. This is Stained from 2001, and it's been a while on a Y2K weekend on 92.3 WTTS.

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2: 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It's a Y2K weekend, and we're featuring the first band to perform on our Studio 92 stage when we moved over here to the Stutz building a couple of years ago. But back in 2003, they put out their album Keep It Together. 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

0: 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World-class rock was going strong in the late 90s and early 2000s. The Y2K era.
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1: 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It's a Y2K weekend with Jack Johnson with a song from the Curious George soundtrack called Upside Down. Now, Jack has kept his interest in movies so much so, he just put out a brand new documentary. And the other day, Matt Pelzer spoke with Jack about his new documentary called Surf Film Music. It's also got a soundtrack to it as well that is in stores as of yesterday. You can check out the full interview on the WTTS app. Hey, we're going to hear from perhaps the finest Texican rock and roll band on the way on a Y2K weekend on 92.3 WTTS.
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Gen Z kids may have been born around Y2K, but they didn't live the late 90s and early 2000s like we did. 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

92.3 WTTS. It's a Y2K weekend with the debut song from Lost Lonely Boys that came out in 2004 off their self-titled album. Now, in 1988, Tracy Chapman put out her debut album, and it was a monster release. It was popular for so many years, so much so, she decided to take a number of years off before she came out with her second album that came out in 1995 called New Beginning. Addressing a love interest after she had broken up with somebody, Tracy wrote Give Me One Reason on 92.3 WTTS.

0: Y2K. No Blackberries seized up, no elevators got stuck, and no computers took over the world. Although we all thought that might happen. It's a Y2K weekend.
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92.3 WTTS. It's a Y2K weekend with The Fray from their album that came out in 2005, How to Save a Life. Now, in 1995, when I was working at a different radio station in the 90s, Jagged Little Pill from Alanis Morissette came out on June 13th. And a month and a half later, on July 28th, we had a very special show with Alanis at the patio in Broad Ripple. I still remember to this day when she hit this song in the patio, everybody went crazy. It's Alanis Morissette, and you ought to know on 92.3 WTTS.

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1: 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It's a Y2K weekend featuring Death Cab for Cutie from their album Plans that came out in 2005. That is Soul Meets Body, a song that took Ben Gibbard a really long time to get just right because they had just signed a brand new major label record deal with Atlantic Records, and they wanted this song to be big. Of course, you're going to be able to see Death Cab for Cutie in July out at Everwise Amphitheater. Details on the WTTS app. Speaking of the WTTS app, while you're on it, go over to the VIP room. We're giving away tickets to go see Young the Giant August 9th out at Everwise. Camp will be on August 26th. 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

92.3 WTTS. It's a Y2K weekend. Of course, we're going to be featuring Sublime from their self-titled album that came out in 1996 with What I Got. Hope you're having a great day. Now, in that Y2K era, record leaks were happening all the time on LimeWire, on Napster, on AOL. Songs and albums were getting leaked to the internet all the time. And that's what happened with Coldplay and their album X and Y. The song Talk was leaked incredibly early, so the band had to rush and complete their final version of the song and get it to radio before an unfinished version was spreading like wildfire, got really popular. 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
2: 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It's a Y2K weekend, and by the middle 90s, the grunge bands of the early 90s were kind of starting to fade away. The big ones were still around, of course, but there were a bunch of new bands that were popping up, including this one with a lead singer from Scotland whose first audition with the band was an absolute disaster. They didn't think they were going to be able to work together. And so after the audition, she was hanging out with them, and it turned out they liked a lot of the same music, and they got along really well. That was Shirley Manson and the guys from Garbage. It's Only Happy When It Rains on 92.3 WTTS.

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Forward into the future. 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

0: 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It's a Y2K weekend with the Foo Fighters and Learn to Fly. And Dave Grohl going on the record saying that that particular song isn't about something spiritual or anything. It's simply about him learning how to fly a plane. That's it. That's all he was writing about when he crafted Learn to Fly. Speaking of writing songs, one of the biggest songs that came out in 1995 almost didn't happen because the lyric sheets flew out of the window as the couple was traveling through Mexico. We're going to talk about that on the way on 92.3 WTTS.
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Y2K weekend, back when we thought the world would blow up, or at least our computer would blow up. 92.3 WTTS.

92.3 WTTS. It's a Y2K weekend with Jewel, and You Were Meant for Me. And that song almost didn't happen because she and her boyfriend were traveling through Mexico working on this particular song. When they were sitting in the backseat of the car, the wind grabbed a hold of the lyric sheet and blew it out of the car. Fortunately, they were able to recover it and finish off that song. This next artist, a particular favorite of people here in Indiana, specifically down in Bloomington, because for a number of years, he did annual New Year's Eve shows at the Bluebird down in Bloomington. From his album, Time to Discover, it's Robert Bradley's Blackwater Surprise with Baby on 92.3 WTTS.

0: It's a Y2K weekend. World-class rock was going strong in the late 90s and early 2000s. 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

92.3 WTTS. It's a Y2K weekend with the Gorillaz and Feel Good, a virtual band that really tried to take advantage of the internet in the early 2000s. Their website was absolutely fantastic, but because it was so graphic and music intense, it took a really long time to load on some of those computers from the 2000s. Hope you're having a great day. Billy Corgan said that he was thinking about when he was a young kid transitioning into a young adult. That's what made him create this particular song. It's 1979 on 92.3 WTTS.

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A Y2K weekend on 92.3 WTTS.

0: 92.3 WTTS. It's a Y2K weekend with Train and Calling All Angels from their album that came out in 2003, My Private Nation. Hope you're having a fantastic weekend. Hey, happening today and tomorrow, it's the 54th annual One America Financial Foundation's Broad Ripple Art Fair happening at the Indy Arts Center. 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

92.3 WTTS. It's a Y2K weekend with Space Hog, and in the meantime, a song that is simply about trying to reach other people in a real way. At least that's what frontman Royston Langdon says about that particular song. I'm Pete Kilmer, Matt Stone, getting ready to guide you through the rest of the Y2K weekend here on WTTS, leaving you with Katie Tunstall, who got a big break on a music show in England when another performer dropped out at the very last second. She was able to slot in and perform this song that was her big break. It's Katie Tunstall with Black Horse and the Cherry Tree on 92.3 WTTS.

0: 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No Blackberries seized up, no elevators got stuck, and no computers took over the world. Although we all thought that might happen. It's a Y2K weekend.
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2: You know, I often hear people say, you know, I wish we could go back to the good old days. Well, this weekend, we are going back to the good old days if you are of a certain age. And I happen to be of that certain age. It is a Y2K weekend on 92.3 WTTS. We're talking dial-up internet to burned CDs and everything in between. I do think the first time I had this song, I downloaded it on Napster. U2, The Sweetest Thing on 92.3 WTTS and a Y2K weekend.

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An eternity ago. The turn of the century. Ancient history. It's a Y2K weekend on 92.3 WTTS.

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0: 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Released in 1999, Wilco's Can't Stand It. It came out during a time when culture was really shifting. Like, things were really changing. We were questioning institutions, and Wilco really channeled the whole vibe on that album. Hey, I'm Matt Stone. Hope you're enjoying our 92.3 WTTS Y2K weekend. It's that era from 95 to 2005 when things really started to shift in world-class rock and the world, really. And we are all about it all day today. 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
18: Towards the end of my high school years, I started getting into drugs. I was shooting up heroin, completely lost. And one day, I'm kind of just reflecting on my life, and I realized like I was separated from God. The sacrifice of Jesus on the cross lit up for me. Even though all of us are sinners, Jesus loves us, and that's why he provided the sacrifice for our sins. Once I gave my life to Christ, everything changed. I actually crave and long to live in righteousness, not to earn God's favor, but in thankfulness for what he did for me.
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19: 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Yeah.

92.3 WTTS Snow Patrol and Chocolate. Part of our Y2K weekend, world-class rock from 1995 to 2005. We continue with a song that was truly a little bittersweet for Richard Ashcroft of The Verve. He said he wanted to write a song that was a somber look at the everyday life of the late 90s. Quote, "You're a slave to the money, then you die." But there was a little sample of an old Rolling Stones song included in the song that they didn't get the rights to before they released it, and it caused all sorts of court problems. The Verve, and it is a bittersweet symphony on 92.3 WTTS.

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I said, are you gonna be my girl? It's a 1, 2, 3, take my hand and come with me, because you look so fine that I really wanna make you mine. I said, you look so fine that I really wanna make you mine. 4, 5, 6, come on and get your kicks. Now you don't need

92.3 WTTS. That came out just after the turn of the millennium. And I thought that band was going to be like the next Rolling Stones. That album, Get Born, their debut album, was just phenomenal from beginning to end. And then the Aussie band Jet just kind of faded off into oblivion. Another band that you couldn't escape in the mid-90s was the Gin Blossoms. 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

92.3 WTTS. 1995 to 2005. That is when Collective Soul pretty much ruled the world. The world I know from Collective Soul. And they're still out there doing it. They are on a big tour right now, and I got some friends that went to a recent date and said that they are just absolutely still phenomenal, just rocking. And they even put out a new album earlier this year. It's their 13th studio album called Touch and Go. Collective Soul, The World I Know, fits in perfectly.

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92.3 WTTS and a Y2K weekend. Sheryl Crow, seemingly talking about fun, soaking up the sun, but it was more about comment on climate change and even school shootings. The Columbine school shooting had just happened. And that last little line there, I got my 45 on, so I can rock on. Originally, the 45 was a kid with a gun, but they thought it was a little too scary, so they changed it to the idea of it's a 45 record. How about that? You learn something new every day. It is a Y2K weekend on 92.3 WTTS with World Class Rock from 1995 to 2005. And Goo Goo Doll's name fits nice and snugly right in that time frame. It's 92.3 WTTS.

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2: Ah, yes. Going back to the good old days. This song we wouldn't have if it weren't for Adam Sandler. Adam Sandler was working on the movie 50 First Dates with Drew Barrymore, and he wanted to have a soundtrack that had a bunch of songs that were popular while he was growing up, reimagined with a tropical feel. And that is why 311 re-recorded the Cure classic Love Song for the soundtrack to 50 First Dates. 311 on our Y2K weekend on 92.3 WTTS.

0: Gen Z kids may have been born around Y2K, but they didn't live the late 90s and early 2000s like we did. 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

0: 92.3 WTTS, Jack Johnson and those bubble toes, flashing back to his days in Santa Barbara, California. And Jack just put out a new big compilation of those songs, kind of the original takes of them, demos and all of that, on Surfville Music, a soundtrack that's accompanying a new documentary about Jack and his transition from surfing to music and how it all happened. And man, some of those little treats on that album are just absolutely phenomenal. I hope you get the opportunity to check it out. Hey, I'm Matt Stone. Hope you're having a phenomenal weekend. It is Y2K weekend on 92.3 WTTS, where we're celebrating world-class rock from 1995 to 2005 all weekend. And we continue next.
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11: 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No elevators got stuck. And no computers took over the world. Although we all thought that might happen. 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

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An eternity ago, the turn of the century, ancient history. 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

92.3 WTTS. It's a catchy tune, but the lyrics are a little dark. The first verse, Beck's talking about diamond rings, sun, and the beach. But it turns out the diamond ring isn't real. The sun has a noose on it, and there are bones on the beach. Beck, girl, on 92.3 WTTS and our Y2K weekend. You get what you give. It was a perfect song for the time when it came out in 1998. Just a perfect snapshot of that time. I mean, he even name drops some celebrities, talks about health insurance, rip-off lying, FDA, big bankers buying. Perfect snapshot for that. And you know what? A lot of those lyrics still ring true today. New Radicals, You Get What You Give on 92.3 WTTS and a Y2K weekend.

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0: 92.3 WTTS, the Red Hot Chili Peppers and Scar Tissue. While that song was playing, I was thinking about, you know, how it's a Y2K weekend. The Red Hot Chili Peppers would have a song that could fit in from the 80s all the way up to today. No matter what era of a weekend we did, the Red Hot Chili Peppers would find their way in there, wouldn't they? Hey, I'm Matt Stone. Hope you're enjoying our Y2K weekend. It continues with a song from Jagged Little Pill, a CD that everybody had back in the 90s to 2000s. That's on the way in just a moment. But first, I want to remind you about WTTS In Conversation. 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
2: 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This is the music that shaped the turn of the century. When the 1990s became the aughts, the O's, and the 2000s. Forward into the future. 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

92.3 WTTS, Alanis Morissette. One of those albums that helped define the Y2K era from Jagged Little Pill, You Learn. Hey, I'm Matt Stone. It is Y2K weekend on 92.3 WTTS. This next song is about how everyone is different, how two people can react differently to the same event. Someone finds salvation in everyone, another only pain. Audioslave, the Chris Cornell Rage Against the Machine Coalition. 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
2: And we carry on with a selection from John Mellencamp's 1997 album, Mr. Happy Go Lucky. And intermezzo is a piece of music that connects two movements in an opera. This song takes place in Key West at a hotel where Mellencamp is hanging out with a guy named Gypsy Scott. And Scotty winds up winning the affections of a beautiful woman. But Mellencamp reminds him, I saw her first. As if that gives him any sort of claim. John Mellencamp on 92.3 WTTS.

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0: 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Dave Matthews Band and just positivity all around. Just an uplifting song. All you need is, all you want is, all you need is love. That's the message behind that one, and I feel like that's the message behind so, so many songs. Hey, I'm Matt Stone. Hope you're enjoying our Y2K weekend. We continue with Jimmy Eat World, U2, Counting Crows, Foo Fighters, all that little snapshot from 95 to 2005, all day today on 92.3 WTTS. We appreciate you hanging with us, and, you know, we might even make it in your top eight on MySpace. You never know.
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92.3 WTTS and our Y2K weekend, the Foo Fighters and the Pretender. Dave Grohl once described that as, quote, a stomping Foo Fighters up-tempo song with a little bit of Chuck Berry in it. Do you hear the Chuck Berry in that? Hey, I'm Matt Stone. Hope you're having a phenomenal trip back to 1995 to 2005 with our WTTS Y2K weekend. We continue with a song that Adam Duritz wrote about the early days before Counting Crows found success, when they really were just hanging around, having a good time, making music. 92.3 WTTS.

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92.3 WTTS and Y2K Weekend, world-class rock from 95 to 2005. He was listening to a lot of Bob Marley, channeling some of them Every Little Thing Gonna Be All Right vibes. Yeah, Jimmy World and the Middle. Hey, I'm Matt Stone, journeying back in time. Back to the good old days, if you will, from when U2 put out How to Dismantle an Atomic Bomb. I remember getting this CD. Yeah, back then it was still getting CDs. I was so excited. This was the first single they put out off of that album. U2 and Vertigo on 92.3 WTTS.

0: 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World-class rock was going strong in the late 90s and early 2000s. 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

0: Y2K. No BlackBerry seized up, no elevators got stuck, and no computers took over the world. Although we all thought that might happen. It's a Y2K weekend
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0: 92.3 WTTS. Stephen Jenkins had that knack. It was almost like that Frank Black Pixies ability, where he could write songs that seemingly sounded, you know, somewhat positive and a little bit up-tempo, even poppy, if you will, but pretty dark underlying. And he said that song's not just about some guy offing himself. It's really about understanding everyone carries demons around, and they carry some sort of scar around. The message of Jumper is that it comes at a time when you have to put the past away. Third Eye Blind, 92.3 WTTS, and our Y2K weekend. We continue with a song that is about a form of protest that is would be extremely, extremely uncomfortable. That's on the way in just a moment. I want to remind you that while we're traveling back to Y2K era, you could be grabbing some free tickets in the VIP room in the WTTS app. Camp is coming in August to White River State Park. Young the Giant also coming in August to White River State Park. You can register now for your chance to win both these shows in the WTTS app in the VIP room, installed by Brothers Floor Covering, Indianapolis's premium supply and installation since 1952.
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5: Towards the end of my high school years, I started getting into drugs. 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

92.3 WTTS on a Y2K weekend. Apparently, there was a time when you would go up a flagpole and sit on it as a form of protest. First of all, climbing up a flagpole seems hard enough to me, but sitting up there, that's a whole other thing. And Harvey Danger discovered that, climbed up the flagpole to see who looks, but no one ever does. Harvey Danger, Flagpole Sitta, our 92.3 WTTS Y2K weekend continues with Death Cab for Cutie and Crooked Teeth.

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2: 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This song was really a personal song written by Art Alexakis. When his daughter Anna was a baby, he and his ex-wife would drive through a wealthy neighborhood in the Portland area, and they would look at the fancy houses, drive around, and fantasize about living there. And one day, after the success of Everclear, Art bought one of those houses and moved into the neighborhood. I Will Buy You a New Life on 92.3 WTTS and our Y2K weekend.

0: 92.3 WTTS and a Y2K weekend from 1995's Melancholy and the Infinite Sadness. One of the Smashing Pumpkins' more enduring songs, but also a little more of their mysterious tunes. Billy Corgan never really says what that song is actually about, but it seems pretty hopeful. The impossible is possible tonight. Hey, I'm Matt Stone. Hope you're enjoying our trip in time. back to to me, this is back to the good old days. This is when I was, rocking through high school. These songs just take me back. I hope they're doing the same for you. We continue with a bunch of really great 90s to 2000 songs in our Y2K weekend next on 92.3 WTTS.
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20: 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When the 1990s became the aughts, the O's, and the 2000s. Forward into the future. 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

92.3 WTTS. Someone once described that as a bit of fortune cookie wisdom, and I thought that would be a pretty good fortune cookie. Me opening it up. Every day is a winding road. Sheryl Crow from 1996. You know, some songs like that are so cool that they get covered by Prince. Prince actually covered that on his 1999 album. Hey, I'm Matt Stone on a Y2K weekend on 92.3 WTTS with Ben Harper. She wore diamonds on the inside.

92.3 WTTS on a Y2K weekend. I used to host a radio show with one of the guys from Dishwalla back in Santa Barbara around this time frame that we're talking about here today. And that song is really just a true story. JR, their singer, was working on his car one day. A little girl next door came over, started asking him questions like, hey, tell me all your thoughts on God. And she referred to God as a girl. So that is why JR referred to God as a her in counting blue cars. Hey, I'm Matt Stone. Throwing it back to one of the 90s most memorable albums and maybe most underrated albums from Throwing Copper Live and Lightning Crashes on 92.3 WTTS and our Y2K weekend.

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0: 92.3 WTTS. So I'm starting to think now, as we look back on this time frame here, 95 to 2005, the Red Hot Chili Peppers would fit in just about any other time frame, from the 80s to the early 90s to now, and every time in between. Makes me think about the Rolling Stones. Maybe Flea and Keith Richards and Cockroaches will be all that's left at the end. Hey, I'm Matt Stone. Hope you're having a phenomenal weekend, enjoying our Y2K weekend here on 92.3 WTTS. If you're looking for things to do, places to go, well, there's a few taps away in the WTTS app. We got a great list of events going on now, like Snug Whiskey Fest, a three-day Irish Spirits Festival going on through tomorrow. 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Miller Lite Carb Day is back on Friday. 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

92.3 WTTS. Now, me, listening to that song, I don't notice anything out of the ordinary, but musicians notice that that song structurally is a little bit weird. It opens with a verse and a chorus, and of course, nothing strange there, but then it repeats the chorus twice, and there's no other verses. Fastball says that a lot of greats enjoyed conventional songwriting structure, like Bob Dylan and the Beatles. Amen. Paid off for him. Hey, I'm Matt Stone. Hope you're enjoying our Y2K weekend on 92.3 WTTS. Crystal McKenzie takes over with more tunes from 95 to 2005 all afternoon. Aqualung, Brighter Than Sunshine on 92.3 WTTS.

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2: That's hot. It is Crystal McKenzie. How are we doing on this Y2K weekend? We'll get through the storms together. Don't you worry about a thing. There was a storm at Gainbridge last night with that Fever game. Can we begin with that? And let's also begin with John Mayer, a song about pushing back against following the script, a little bit like Caitlin Clark did last night. No such thing. John Mayer, 92.3 WTTS.

0: Y2K. No Blackberries seized up, no elevators got stuck, and no computers took over the world. Although we all thought that might happen. It's a Y2K weekend.
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An eternity ago. The turn of the century. Ancient history. It's a Y2K weekend on 92.3 WTTS.

0: 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It's a Y2K weekend. Three doors down. Be like that. Well, sort of a, let's call it an accidental anthem for those of us who were trying to figure ourselves out there in the early 2000s. We had one crisis after another, and especially where MySpace was concerned, I need to be the number one. And if she is, we're done. It's Crystal McKenzie. How are you? Yeah, it's a Y2K weekend. This is music from 1995 to 2005, and we have coming up for you, darling, one of the most gloriously overqualified crush songs of the Y2K era. It's next on 92.3 WTTS.
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92.3 WTTS on a Y2K weekend. Music from 1995 to 2005. You know, all that stuff that reshaped world-class rock. And we go from Tal Bachman, one of the great crush songs of our time. And I mean out of your league crush, but you're still going for it anyway. And now we go to the beach. A little philosophy with Jack Johnson. Good people. It's a Y2K weekend. 92.3 WTTS.

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0: 92.3 WTTS. It is a Y2K weekend. All right. And we are working on the music from 1995 to 2005. It wouldn't be complete without the Foo Fighters, Everlong. And Dave Grohl has come right out and said that's one of his most personal songs. He wrote it during a whole reset in life. I am Crystal McKenzie. My goodness, WTTS Rock on the River. Is this thing going to sell out? It may. We're doing 10 years of Mount Joy together with Mount Joy for our WTTS Rock on the River show. You're invited to join us September 15th. It is all going down at Everwise Amphitheater, White River State Park, and it's a great benefit show for Indiana Wish. Very proud of that. So join us for WTTS Rock on the River again out at Everwise September 15th with 92.3 WTTS. All the details there on the WTTS app. Are you ready for more of this Y2K weekend? Because we have one of those early 2000s, I don't know, that's kind of an anthem. If anyone ever woke up wondering where their shoes went, who stole the car keys, and I don't know, there's a traffic cone in our living room, that one is next. 92.3 WTTS.
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92.3 WTTS. It's a Y2K weekend and lit my own worst enemy. Have you ever woken up with a traffic cone in your living room? Because if so, they just judged you. That whole song judged you, and they judged me too. It's Crystal McKenzie. What a weekend it is. A Y2K weekend, a stormy one at that. Qualifications weekend. And let's go with Coldplay, Speed of Sound. 92.3 WTTS.

Y2K weekend, back when we thought the world would blow up, or at least our computer would blow up. 92.3 WTTS.

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2: The music that reshaped world-class rock between 1995 and 2005 until 7 o'clock tonight. How about we go with the little Dave Matthews Band? Wasting Time. Golly, this is joyful chaos, is what it is. And especially in the end of this song, he did that purposely. He wanted it to sound like they were throwing a party after they were finished with this song. It is Stay Wasting Time, and it's definitely a Y2K weekend. Let's find the cargo pants. Keep it real. Don't touch that dial. And this whole hour will be all that in a bag of chips. 92.3 WTTS.

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Gen Z kids may have been born around Y2K, but they didn't live the late 90s and early 2000s like we did. 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

0: 92.3 WTTS on a Y2K weekend. You better believe it's 1995 to 2005. Why? Because it reshaped world-class rock as we know it today. One thing by Finger Eleven there, you know, they didn't really want it on the album. They thought it was a too soft of a song for the harder edge music that they were working on. They were talked into it, and it became their breakout record. So there you have it. The vulnerability, too, in the music industry when you first hit it. It is very fascinating to me. How are you doing? Crystal McKenzie, we are all that in a bag of chips this weekend. It is a Y2K weekend. And our headliners for Miller Lite Carb Day, darling, in the next set of music on 92.3 WTTS.
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7: Towards the end of my high school years, I started getting into drugs. I was shooting up heroin, completely lost. And one day, I'm kind of just reflecting on my life, and I realized like I was separated from God. The sacrifice of Jesus on the cross lit up for me. Even though all of us are sinners, Jesus loves us, and that's why he provided the sacrifice for our sins. Once I gave my life to Christ, everything changed. I actually crave and long to live in righteousness, not to earn God's favor, but in thankfulness for what he did for me.
8: 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No BlackBerries seized up, no elevators got stuck, and no computers took over the world. Although we all thought that might happen. 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

92.3 WTTS on a Y2K weekend. Yes, from 1995 to 2005. And that music, like Natalie Merchant's Jealousy, reshaped world-class rock as we know it today. Hey, these guys did too. They fall right smack dab in the middle of Y2K era. We're talking about the headliners for this upcoming Miller Lite Carb Day. The old Joni Mitchell, Big Yellow Taxi, Counting Crows on 92.3 WTTS.

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92.3 WTTS on a Y2K weekend. The fashion police, known as Cake, short skirt, long jacket. And here is a band with a lead singer who is a fashionista like no other. They just took over the Sphere, by the way, out in Las Vegas. We're talking No Doubt, Just a Girl. 92.3 WTTS.

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0: 92.3 WTTS. Oh, definitely. It's a Y2K weekend, and we are celebrating the music from 1995 to 2005 that reshaped world-class rock. There's one of them. U2, City of Blinding Lights, a song you don't hear on the radio every day. And it was written after Bono went to New York City after the 9/11 attacks. Crystal McKenzie, Lord have mercy, would you look at Matt Pelzer outdoing himself again from our morning show. He got Jack Johnson on yesterday, and they did the coolest surf talk. Check that out when you get a chance on WTTS in Conversation, wherever you get podcasts. It's always there on the WTTS app. And by the way, it's brought to you by Mad Hatter Shows and Event Center in Greenwood. They are hosting the Misfits of Comedy this weekend, so check that out at madhattershows.com. Coming up next, why don't we make some bad decisions, maybe a little emotional baggage, and do one of the great escape songs from the 1990s next. 92.3 WTTS.
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It's a Y2K weekend. Why? Because we were so much younger back then and much better looking too. 92.3 WTTS.

92.3 WTTS. You better believe it's a Y2K weekend. We are putting it on blast. The music from 1995 to 2005, the reshaped world-class rock. There's one, Everclear, Santa Monica. Let's just pack our bags and go west, which I did one time. There was nothing weird about it. I just got a job out there on the West Coast, and then it chewed me up, spit me out, and I hurried right back home where I belong. Hoosier, through and through here. Crystal McKenzie, Robert Plant wandered off solo in the 2000s, you know, the early 2000s. How about Shine It All Around on 92.3 WTTS?

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Forward into the future. 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
2: Well, we have all these thunderstorms outside scattered around central Indiana, all the emotional baggage of this music inside. Let's go with Joan Osborne, one of her biggest songs, written by one of the guys from the Hooters. Remember that band? Eric Bazillion wrote this. And who made it famous? Miss Joan Osborne. And I mean it a big way. One of the most talked about songs of the late 1990s. One of us, Joan Osborne, 92.3 WTTS.

0: 92.3 WTTS, and oh my goodness, it's a Y2K weekend. You better believe we're playing the music from 1995 to 2005 that reshaped the very format we have here at 92.3 WTTS, world-class rock. And I'm telling you what, that was cool. Don't hear that on the radio every day either, do you? Collective Soul, It's Better Now, and a song about all the drama they had with the labels back in the day and trying to reset after that. It's just like you in MySpace and all that top eight drama, honey. You know it. Let's get it. That is not a Y2K expression. My bad. That is my bad. You go, girl, she said. It's Crystal talking to herself as we get ready for the band that's coming August 1st to Ruoth. And they're not only coming, they're bringing Bare Naked Ladies and Matt Nathanson with them. They're next on a Y2K weekend, darling. It's only on 92.3 WTTS.
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13: 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But if it's the drugs, the women, the white, the weak. 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

92.3 WTTS train on a Y2K weekend in Meet Virginia. And don't forget, 25 years into the atmosphere, that tour is going to be outrageous as we welcome them on August 1st out to Ruoff. Not only Train, but Bare Naked Ladies and also Matt Nathanson. This was written by Cat Stevens back in the late 60s, but made famous in Y2K by the great Sheryl Crow. The first cut is the deepest at 92.3 WTTS.

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Gen Z kids may have been born around Y2K, but they didn't live the late 90s and early 2000s like we did. It's a Y2K weekend on 92.3 WTTS.

92.3 WTTS, it's a Y2K weekend. We're talking music from 1995 to 2005, and falling right smack dab in the middle of that would be Blues Traveler's Hook, making fun of pop music. You know, if the hook is good enough, doesn't even matter if the lyrics make sense elsewhere in the song. Hilarious. And I love every second of it. It's Kristen McKenzie. Are you enjoying this? It's a Y2K weekend. Why don't we go with this? A little rock project, a Christian rock project back in the day called Bliss, turned into Lifehouse, and they were on movie soundtracks and all kinds of stuff in the early 2000s. First time, Lifehouse, 92.3 WTTS.

0: Y2K. No Blackberries seized up, no elevators got stuck, and no computers took over the world. Although we all thought that might happen. It's a Y2K weekend
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0: 92.3 WTTS, all for you, Sister Hazel, on a Y2K weekend. Ken Block from Sister Hazel met a woman in a bar in Gainesville. That's what that song is about, a real woman. I wonder if she even knows that that song is about her. But he put it to words, and it became one of the biggest sing-alongs of the 1990s. I am Krista McKenzie. Yeah, this is the year 1995 to 2005 and the Y2K era that reshaped world-class rock. We'll get right back to it here in just a second. I want to get you in, though, to the VIP room. Do you know how important it is to become a 92.3 VIP around here? You get in free to all of these things that we have to offer, whether it be a Studio 92 performance, concert tickets, and right now in the VIP room, Young the Giants for that August 9th Everwise Amphitheater White River State Park show up for grabs. Also, we have camp concert tickets August 26th at Everwise. If you want to get in on those, sign up to be a 92.3 VIP, and then again, sign up for everything we have to offer. 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

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An eternity ago, the turn of the century, ancient history. It's a Y2K weekend on 92.3 WTTS.

92.3 WTTS on a Y2K weekend, Three Doors Down and When I'm Gone. And it's so hard not to hear that song a little differently now that we have lost Brad Arnold from Three Doors Down. Cancer sucks, and I mean that in all caps. It is Crystal McKenzie. The Verve Pipe, are you kidding me? This is a song about guilt and consequence.

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2: We got to start this hour off with some jam. I mean, some good tasting Jack White, White Stripes, Meg on drums jam, okay? This is one of those songs that every stadium crowd from Indianapolis to Italy knows it by heart. You do not need lyrics in front of you, so let's all sing, shall we? It is a Y2K weekend from 1995 to 2005. We celebrate the White Stripes. It is Seven Nation Army, 92.3 WTTS.

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0: 92.3 WTTS on a Y2K weekend, the music from 1995 to 2005. And of course, that puts Dave Matthews Band right smack dab in the middle of the Y2K era. The space between, and that's all about the tension and the silence that can build between people who care about one another. And one thing is for sure, if you care enough about the Dave Matthews Band, you need camping equipment. It's Crystal McKenzie. How's life going today? I'm telling you what, we're doing this Y2K thing and it sounds really fun. I am having a great time helping host this, and we're going to go till 7 o'clock, so why don't you just give me a minute here, and we're going to put on one of the greatest loud volume windows down kind of tributes ever put onto rock radio next. It's 92.3 WTTS.
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1: 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Forward into the future. 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

92.3 WTTS on a Y2K weekend, 1995 to 2005, never sounded better. Foo Fighters, My Hero. That, my friend, is some rock and roll in all of its glory. And they're not talking about celebrities or anything like that. As a matter of fact, Dave Grohl says that's about ordinary people doing extraordinary things. Mad World, let's do a very interesting version of Mad World, shall we? Michael Andrews and Gary Jules. This came from Donnie Darko, the cult film. Turn it up, Mad World on 92.3 WTTS.

92.3 WTTS. It's a Y2K weekend. Where it's at, Beck. The entire song built around chaos, and I mean chaos on purpose. So he's got hip-hop beats in there, slide guitars, just little random samples of things. He said he wanted to make it sound like you were scrolling through the radio stations at 2 o'clock in the morning, like we all have. It's Crystal McKenzie, a song about addiction, watching someone go through it and not being able to do a darn thing about it. Goo Goo Dolls, Black Balloon, 92.3 WTTS.

0: It's a Y2K weekend. World-class rock was going strong in the late 90s and early 2000s. 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

0: 92.3 WTTS. It's a Y2K weekend, and of course Fastball, one of those Y2K bands. And The Way, that is such a sad song if you know what it's really about. It was a news story back in the day about an elderly couple who got lost and passed away in the desert. So very dark undertones, but such sounds like such a happy song, right? It's Crystal McKenzie. I'm pretty happy that this next man that we're going to play in the Y2K weekend is going to be here with Bare Naked Ladies, speaking of Y2K, coming up on August 1st out at Ruoff. Let's play the headliners of that show next as we continue on this Y2K weekend. It's 92.3 WTTS.
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7: Towards the end of my high school years, I started getting into drugs. I was shooting up heroin, completely lost. And one day, I'm kind of just reflecting on my life, and I realized like I was separated from God. The sacrifice of Jesus on the cross lit up for me. Even though all of us are sinners, Jesus loves us, and that's why he provided the sacrifice for our sins. Once I gave my life to Christ, everything changed. I actually crave and long to live in righteousness, not to earn God's favor, but in thankfulness for what he did for me.
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D23 WTTS on a Y2K weekend and train drops of Jupiter 25 years into the atmosphere is the name of the tour, and it'll be here August 1st with Bare Naked Ladies and Matt Nathanson, one of the biggest shows of the year. WTTS welcomes those guys, of course. Hey, it is a Y2K weekend, and does it get, as far as female performers, any more Y2K than Miss Sheryl Crow? My favorite mistake. 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

Gen Z kids may have been born around Y2K, but they didn't live the late 90s and early 2000s like we did. It's a Y2K weekend on 92.3 WTTS.

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92.3 WTTS. Lord Huron, watch me go, reminding me to tell you to go watch her. Watch her go. I'm talking Caitlin Clark and anything you can find on a recap from last night's Fever game. What a barn burner. We continue inside of the solid set here. Stone Temple Pilots, Interstate Love Song on 92.3 WTTS.

0: 92.3 WTTS, the Rolling Stones' Wild Horses, recorded in the beautiful facility of the Jackson Highway, Muscle Shoals, Alabama, Fame Studio. Now, there was a Fame Studio, and then the Swampers, who used to be at the Fame Studio, went over and made their own place at the Jackson Highway Studios. That is where Wild Horses was recorded. And what a story that is. If you ever get down to Alabama, you got to stop in Muscle Shoals. It's one of the great music capitals in America. Hey, it's Crystal McKenzie. I got to get you into things to do because Snug Whiskey Fest is a blast. It's going down through tomorrow. And we're talking about a 3-day Irish Spirit Festival. So you can just imagine the other thing going down this weekend. I'm sure you're aware, the 54th annual One America Financial Foundation Broad Ripple Art Fair through tomorrow. 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

92.3 WTTS. Zach Bryan is back with Plastic Cigarette. I think it's kind of a metaphor for getting rid of an addiction and having something else to replace it. I don't know. But it is a love song. I mean, Zach Bryan is known for writing a really good love song, and that's one of them. Brand new music from our U.S. Navy veteran of 8 years, Zach Bryan. Thank you for your service, sir. Nirvana, as we continue inside of a solid set here, it's about a girl on 92.3 WTTS.

Maggie 23 WTTS, of course, Tom Petty running down a dream, a man gone way too soon in life. It is Crystal McKenzie. Hey, this guy just last year performed in our Studio 92, powered by Chapman Heating and Air. 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

0: 92.3 WTTS and Hootie and the Blowfish Litter Cry. By the way, Hootie and the Blowfish are going to be on stage at the Bonnaroo Music Festival this year, which is really cool. I do believe they're in the Mumford & Sons stage, which would be the headliner, Mumford & Sons, for that particular stage. Now, there's different headliners every night. And you know Dave Matthews closing the whole thing out. What a blast. It's Crystal McKenzie. WTTS Rock on the River is going to be pretty fun, too. We're talking about Mount Joy celebrating all these years, 10 years of being together, and they're going to do it with us and you in a benefit concert for Indiana Wish. So if you want to get in on that action, how about September 15th? We're going to do it at Everwise Amphitheater, White River State Park, WTTS Rock on the River, brought to you by Arnie's and 92.3 WTTS.
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This is Stormy Saturday Night Soundtrack is what it is. Bob Marley and the Wailers. And putting Peter Tosh on blast, his rich vocal cords there. Just gives me chills. Jamming. I'm Crystal McKenzie. When we go with some new music, it's Mount Joy and Gigi Perez. What a collab this is. In the middle at 92.3 WTTS.

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